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0: All right, this is Backstage Country. I'm John Chombi subbing for Elena this week. She's a new mama, so she'll be back in a few weeks. But this week, we have Kenny Chesney as our host. And you also announced a stadium tour in 19 cities. You're calling it the original Vibe Room Tour. Now, I kind of remember seeing your very first stadium tour. I think it was
1: the kind of remember it. I mean, you brought me in the Vibe Room.
0: I kind of remember most of your shows because of that Vibe Room.
1: Yeah, so you know. I kind of remember the last several years. Yeah.
0: But I think it was one I saw was in D.C. And how many have you done
1: in D.C.?
0: Done stadium tours have you done since then?
1: Oh, wow. We started doing stadiums. The first year we did stadiums was in 2005, and we did three.
0: Yeah.
1: We did Foxborough, Massachusetts. We did Pittsburgh, and we did D.C. That was in 2005. The next year, we did probably 12. And then the next year, we did all of them. And then so we've been doing that for a while. And so I don't know how many we've done. Probably over 200 some. I don't know. A lot. And so it's been an amazing thing to happen in your life.
0: What makes you go back for more?
1: There's nothing replaces. Okay, let's just say, you know, we're going to go out there next summer with Eric and Cheryl and Graylin. And the tour's been announced and people are buying tickets. And so there's this anticipation on both ends. All the fans that bought tickets, they're anticipating that moment. And so this is the same for us. We're anticipating that moment. So we have all this lead time up to that moment. And when those two forces meet, when those two energies meet, the energy from the audience and then the band and the sound and all that, That first moment that we get to see each other is what keeps me coming back for more. It's the most unbelievable, unique feeling that you can have. And I don't get that every day in my life. So it's special.
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17: Flood watch begins at 7 p.m. tonight and remains in effect until 7 p.m. Thursday night. Chance of rain showers tonight. Otherwise, cloudy skies expected. Lows dip down to about 61. Winds out of the south around 5 miles per hour. 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Currently, it's 70 degrees.
14: Let's look at the Northeast Nebraska forecast from Weatherology. 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

0: This is Backstage Country. I'm John Chombi, in for Elena. She's a new mama. We have Kenny Chesney as our host this week. It's a very, very basic question, but it's something that I kind of like to ask anybody. I'll ask an artist. I'll ask somebody, a relative of mine or whatever. But what is Kenny Chesney's 2026 definition of success?
1: I think just being happy in your skin, right? For years, my central nervous system has just been jacked. Because I've been focused. I mean, I've been so driven and so inspired and so creative and going to the next thing. And I still want to do that, but I think happiness for me would being able to be still just a little bit and looking back and being like, oh yeah, we did that. You know, that really did happen. Because if you ask anybody around me, I mean, I'm constantly moving to the next thing. And sometimes I'm guilty of not that I'm not appreciative of what's happened to us, because I really am, but I don't take enough time to reflect on it. That's why when you were talking about the book, it was so difficult for me because it was a force, like on your computer, how you won't stop, you have to force quit it. That's me. So doing the book was force quit for Kenny Chesney, right? So I had to stop. So that, I mean, that 2026 would be, that's my idea of just being like calming my central nervous system down and taking the foot off the gas pedal, just not forever, but just a little bit to go, oh, wow, that was amazing.
0: Well, we go back a long way. I remember you're one of the first artists I ever met when I got into country. And I can tell you that watching your career over these years is just amazing. I'm happy for the Hall of Fame and all that, but man, you keep cranking out the hits, and that's important. That's good. And you,
1: thank you, man.
0: And you should, and you can't see this, but you should see the guns on this guy. I'm telling you, he is in some shape, and I'm not going to mess with him at all. But Kenny,
1: well, I got to get in them show jeans, man.
0: I got you.
1: Those are different jeans than everyday jeans.
0: And the way you move around on stage, you got to be in shape.
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19: A flood watch begins at 7 p.m. tonight and remains in effect until 7 p.m. Thursday night. Chance of rain showers tonight. Otherwise, cloudy skies expected. Lows dip down to about 61. Winds out of the south around 5 miles per hour. From the Weatherology Weather Center, powered by weatherology.com, I'm meteorologist Jennifer Wojcicki for 106 KIX. Currently, it's 70 degrees.
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4: 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I'm John Chomby in for Elena, and we've got Kenny Chesney hosting with me this week.
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0: This is John Chombi. I'm in for new mama Elena, and this is Backstage Country with our host this week, Kenny Chesney. Let me just double back a little bit here, but you just finished up a residency as the number one solo headliner at the Amazing Sphere in Las Vegas, which is a experience in itself. We have to get your onstage perspective of this. I mean, I could see what it's like from a crowd standpoint. Yeah. What is it like from the artist standpoint?
1: We got used to it. Like, we did two summers, you know? So this year was a lot, we were a lot more used to the space. We knew what was going to happen around us, behind us. We knew what was happening. The first couple of nights, the first week last year, when we our first residency there, it was a learning curve because we're so used to the sound being on each side of the stage and projecting towards the audience. At the Sphere, it's right behind you and it's coming over your head. So you got the energy of the audience and you got the energy of the sound, and the band is in the crosshairs of all of it. It's really a unique place to be, but it's so energetic and it's crazy. But it took me a minute, you know, because I'm so used to looking at the audience, staring them down and them looking at me. And that's my mojo, is right. The connection with them. Right, the songs are it, but to know that you care and that this is going to be us all night. Well, I was there, but you just can't help it when you're out in the audience to just look straight up. So it took me a minute to. They weren't looking directly at me; they were looking at all the stuff we created, which is just human nature. You can't help yourself but do it. I had to learn how to bring them back to me. And it took a few shows, but we did it. And it was just one of the most amazing experiences of my life as an entertainer and as a creative soul, because you got to build whatever you wanted. Right? I mean, in an arena or stadium environment, whatever, you have the video wall, you have whatever you create, but you're kind of limited to what you have. There, you could create anything you wanted. It could be endless. I mean, no matter what. So it was like, oh, wow. I mean, it took us a year to create the first year. We were working on that content for almost a year before we presented it to the world. So it was, creatively, it was such an unbelievable thing to do. I mean, it took our brains in so many different directions. And it was great for me. It was great for all of us and the fans, because we got to experience something new together.
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18: Kids Country Weather. A flood watch begins at 7 p.m. tonight and remains in effect until 7 p.m. Thursday night. Chance of rain showers tonight. Otherwise, cloudy skies expected. Lows dip down to about 61. Winds out of the south, around 5 miles per hour. 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Currently, it's 70 degrees.
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20: A flood watch begins at 7 p.m. tonight and remains in effect until 7 p.m. Thursday night.
15: chance of rain showers tonight. Otherwise, cloudy skies expected. Lows dip down to about 61. Winds out of the south, around 5 miles per hour. From the Weatherology Weather Center, powered by weatherology.com, I'm meteorologist Jennifer Wojcicki for 106 KIX. Currently, it's 70 degrees.
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7: John Chombi here. New Mama Elena is out for a few weeks, but we've got a brand new hour of Backstage Country with this week's host.
8: That's me, Kenny Chesney. It's been so much fun hosting and hanging out with everybody. Can't wait to get it going. A brand new hour of Backstage Country starts right now. I can't.

0: This is Backstage Country. I'm John Chompy, subbing for new mama Elena. And we're with our host for this week, Kenny Chesney. I'm a big fan Sunday morning. And one morning I'm watching it, and there you are. And it just blew me away. And there are some things about you I never knew, particularly your love for a specific author. Tell me about this connection with Ernest Hemingway.
1: Yeah, I've always loved his writing. He's one of my favorite authors. The first book I ever read of his was Old Man and the Sea. And what drew me to that was the relationship between the fisherman and the kid in the book. And it always reminded me a lot of my relationship with my grandfather. So when the first time I read that book, it was like I was reading about me and my grandfather. Completely different environment, but it was the same relationship. He loved the ocean, and he loved Italy, and he loved connection, and he was a little, like American kid says, I mean, he was a little messed up, but all right, you know? I mean, that's me, you know? I mean, he wasn't perfect, you know? I've always felt a connection, no question. And so, when we did CBS Sunday Morning, that was, we were able to go up there into his writing space and do the interview, you know, where he wrote a lot of books. And it felt intrusive, though. I wasn't up there long. It just felt like, okay, I'm a big believer in spirits and all this kind of stuff, right? You know, and so it felt like I was intruding.
0: And now you're an author.
1: Yes.
0: So what got you rolling on the book?
1: Well, at first, I didn't really think I had one in me, right? And I didn't know if I wanted to. I didn't know if it was going to be, if anybody would care, honestly. But the more I got into it, I actually was talked into doing it. It's crazy. You could say, hey, Kenny, you want to write a book? And I say, oh, yeah, that sounds like a good idea. And then you got to go do it. So that consumed a couple years of my life. We started writing that book after the 2024 stadium tour. And so it took a year, you know, took all that time to write it. And it came out in November the next year, you know, so it took a while. So, but that's something I never thought I would do. But it was a lot like therapy in a way. It was therapy for me because I was able to just remember how all these stories and go down all these roads I'd been down, you know, and think about, you know, getting my first record deal on Capricorn and all the people that were involved in that. And then Joe Galante signing me and all that, everything that was with that, and how difficult it was for me to get my songs played early on, and the fact that nobody would take us on the road because we didn't have a hit. And all that was just part of the whole journey, you know? And I guess for advice a lot, you know, you got any advice on how to make it? I'm going, man, you just got to go do it. There is no making it. You just do it because you do it. And it was crazy to write that book, you know, to think about the journey that you've been on, you know, and just the whole scope of it. And to think about all that is crazy, and then be blessed enough to have the audience that you have and that they care that much about what you've done and how grateful they are that you had that journey. And then you be me and stand behind the microphone and see what that's grown into. This is unbelievable, really. I mean, it really is.
0: And just so the title is Heart, Life, Music. I want to make sure I get that in there so everybody knows what that is.
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20: A flood watch begins at 7 p.m. tonight and remains in effect until 7 p.m. Thursday night. Chance of rain showers tonight, otherwise cloudy skies expected. Lows dip down to about 61. Winds out of the south around 5 miles per hour. From the Weatherology Weather Center, powered by weatherology.com, I'm meteorologist Jennifer Wojcicki for 106 Kicks. Currently, it's 70 degrees.
18: That's a look at your Northeast Nebraska forecast from Weatherology and My Country 106 Kicks, brought to you this hour by Mitchell Equipment of Atkinson and Humphrey.
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Hey everybody, I'm Kenny Chesney. 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

0: This is Backstage Country. I'm John Shombe, subbing for the new mama, Elena, with our host this week, Kenny Chesney. And just recently, you did a special pop-up show back on the 18th at Nashville's Pinnacle to intro the album. You're getting ready for another stadium tour, yet you do a show at a place that holds 3,500 people to announce the album. All right, two things. How was the show? Secondly, why such a small place?
1: Well, we love, it's been a while since we played, you know, playing inside at Sphere was awesome. But I was trying to think of a way, you know, that we could let the diehards in and experience this music first, right? And we're announcing that, you know, the record was announced, the tour was announced, and everybody on it, you know, and I just wanted to celebrate it with my friends, with our new label, with people that have been in my life for a while, with the fans that really were really hungry for new music. And that's why we did it, you know, because we can. I mean, it's fun. You know, what a concept. Music is supposed to be fun at the end of the day. So that's why we did it, it's because we can.
0: I love it.
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11: 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Fake the jet sweep to Gascoigne. McGregor has it. McGregor has the first down. McGregor's in the open field. 20, 15, 10, 5. 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
18: A flood watch begins at 7 p.m. tonight and remains in effect until 7 p.m. Thursday night. Chance of rain showers tonight. Otherwise, cloudy skies expected. Lows dip down to about 61. Winds out of the south around 5 miles per hour. From the Weatherology Weather Center, powered by weatherology.com, I'm meteorologist Jennifer Wojcicki for 106 KIX. Currently, it's 70 degrees.
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3: A flood watch begins at 7 p.m. tonight and remains in effect until 7 p.m. Thursday night. Chance of rain showers tonight. Otherwise, cloudy skies expected. Lows dip down to about 61. Winds out of the south, around 5 miles per hour. From the Weatherology Weather Center, powered by weatherology.com, I'm meteorologist Jennifer Wojcicki for 106 Kicks. Currently, it's 70 degrees.

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5: The founding fathers of the United States protected freedom of the press because they believed a free and independent press was essential to preserving liberty and preventing government abuse, holding leaders and candidates accountable, and keeping citizens informed. Democracy depends on the public having access to accurate information before voting and participating in government. In the spirit of the Fourth Estate, the Norfolk Daily News and News Talk WJEG presents Decision 2026, a candidate forum Tuesday, October 6th in the Norfolk City Council chambers. From 5:30 till 7 p.m., candidates for Norfolk City Council will be questioned by our reporters, followed by candidates for the Norfolk Public School Board of Education from 7 until 8:30. 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
8: A flood watch continues until 7 p.m. Thursday night. Lows dip down to about 61 with fog tonight under cloudy skies with a slight chance for showers. Southerly winds around 5 miles per hour. Chance for showers with fog early tomorrow, 70. From the Weatherology Weather Center, powered by weatherology.com, I'm meteorologist Jennifer Wojcicki for 106 KIX. Currently, it's 66 degrees.

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1: Check out Coffee with a Cop coming up on October 7th at the Starbucks at 700 South 13th Street in Norfolk from 7 a.m. to 10 a.m. to join your neighbors and police officers for coffee and conversation. 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
3: Watch continues until 7 p.m. Thursday night. Lows dip down to about 61 with fog tonight under cloudy skies with a slight chance for showers. Southerly winds around 5 miles per hour. Chance for showers with fog early tomorrow, 70. From the Weatherology Weather Center, powered by weatherology.com, I'm meteorologist Jennifer Wojcicki for 106 Kicks. Right now, 67.

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0: More coming up. 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
5: A flood watch continues until 7 p.m. Thursday night. Lows dip down to about 61 with fog tonight under cloudy skies with a slight chance for showers. Southerly winds around 5 miles per hour. Chance for showers with fog early tomorrow, 70. From the Weatherology Weather Center, powered by weatherology.com, I'm meteorologist Jennifer Wojcicki for 106 Kicks. Right now, 67.

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1: Coming up, we have Cars and Coffee going on the first Sunday of every month until October. 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
2: The founding fathers of the United States protected freedom of the press because they believed a free and independent press was essential to preserving liberty and preventing government abuse, holding leaders and candidates accountable, and keeping citizens informed. Democracy depends on the public having access to accurate information before voting and participating in government. In the spirit of the Fourth Estate, the Norfolk Daily News and News Talk WJEG presents Decision 2026, a candidate forum Tuesday, October 6th in the Norfolk City Council chambers. From 5:30 till 7 p.m., candidates for Norfolk City Council will be questioned by our reporters, followed by candidates for the Norfolk Public School Board of Education from 7 until 8:30. 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
13: A flood watch continues until 7 p.m. Thursday night. Cloudy skies expected with fog overnight with lows around 61. Winds out of the southwest around 5 miles per hour. Cloudy skies expected with fog early Wednesday. Chance for showers. Daytime highs approaching 71. I'm meteorologist Jennifer Wojcicki for 106 Kicks. Currently, it's 66 degrees.
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2: The founding fathers of the United States protected freedom of the press because they believed a free and independent press was essential to preserving liberty and preventing government abuse, holding leaders and candidates accountable, and keeping citizens informed. Democracy depends on the public having access to accurate information before voting and participating in government. In the spirit of the Fourth Estate, the Norfolk Daily News and News Talk WJEG presents Decision 2026, a candidate forum Tuesday, October 6th in the Norfolk City Council chambers. From 5:30 till 7 p.m., candidates for Norfolk City Council will be questioned by our reporters, followed by candidates for the Norfolk Public School Board of Education from 7 until 8:30. 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
9: Kids Country Weather.
10: Cloudy skies with fog overnight with lows around 61. Southwesterly winds around 5 miles per hour. Cloudy skies expected with fog in spots early Wednesday. Chance of rain showers. Daytime highs approaching 71. From the Weatherology Weather Center, powered by Weatherology.com, I'm meteorologist Jennifer Wojcicki for 106 Kicks. Right now, it's 66 degrees.
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10: Events fog advisory continues. Cloudy with fog overnight with a low of 61. Winds out of the southwest around 5 miles per hour. Cloudy skies expected with fog in spots early Wednesday. Chance for showers. Highs level off around 71. From the Weatherology Weather Center, powered by weatherology.com, I'm meteorologist Jennifer Wojcicki for 106 Kicks. Currently, it's 66 degrees.
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1: Coming up, we have Cars and Coffee going on the first Sunday of every month until October. 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
2: The founding fathers of the United States protected freedom of the press because they believed a free and independent press was essential to preserving liberty and preventing government abuse, holding leaders and candidates accountable, and keeping citizens informed. Democracy depends on the public having access to accurate information before voting and participating in government. In the spirit of the Fourth Estate, the Norfolk Daily News and News Talk WJEG presents Decision 2026, a candidate forum Tuesday, October 6th in the Norfolk City Council chambers. From 5:30 till 7 p.m., candidates for Norfolk City Council will be questioned by our reporters, followed by candidates for the Norfolk Public School Board of Education from 7 until 8:30. 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
9: Kids Country Weather.
10: A dense fog advisory remains in effect. Lows level off around 61. Fog in spots overnight under overcast skies. Southwesterly winds around 5 miles per hour. Chance of rain showers Wednesday. High of 71. Overcast skies with fog early. From the Weatherology Weather Center, I'm meteorologist Jennifer Wojcicki for 106 Kicks. Currently 63.
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12: Jet's Country Weather.
13: A dense fog advisory remains in effect. Lows level off around 61. Fog in spots overnight under overcast skies. Southwesterly winds around 5 miles per hour. Chance of rain showers Wednesday. High of 71. Overcast skies with fog early. From the Weatherology Weather Center, I'm meteorologist Jennifer Wojcicki for 106 Kicks. Right now, it's 64 degrees.
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3: I'm Brent Barnett on Brownfield. The USDA's chief economist says rising diesel prices are becoming a greater concern for agriculture as harvest continues. USDA's Justin Benavidez.
4: Until either the strait is reopened or there are access elsewhere to some more affordable diesel, I think some of these prices might be with us, because those are certainly a big piece of the puzzle in terms of the cost of production.
3: More news is next.
5: As growers look ahead to next season, this year's disease pressure could offer some important lessons. Lily Zimmer, a technical service manager with FMC, says disease pressure varied.
6: Farmers have had to deal with tar spot showing up early. And then just here lately in the last couple weeks, we've had southern rust show up as well. And those are just two very detrimental diseases in addition to some northern corn leaf blight and gray leaf spot that are kind of consistent year in and year out in the Corn Belt.
5: Adastrio fungicide provides broad spectrum control, which helps manage multiple foliar diseases at the same time.
6: It's kept that disease at bay from the ear leaf and above, which is really important for our corn crop. We need that during that tassel time into our reproductive stages to maximize our grain fill opportunities. Adastrio and other fungicides have really proved beneficial for farmers this year, and I think that it's protected those yields from those diseases.
5: To learn more, visit your FMC retailer or adastrio.ag.fmc.com.
3: The CEO of Clean Fuels Alliance America says uncertainty remains on exactly how the 45Z tax credit will benefit biodiesel producers and soybean growers. Donnell Rehagen tells Brownfield.
7: It's a lot easier for an ethanol plant to work directly with a farmer to say, hey, if you do A, B, and C, we'll actually pay you more for your corn. There's not that connection between the soybean grower and a biodiesel plant. There's that difference that kind of has to be figured out.
3: Southwest Iowa farmer Dwayne Astrope says saturated fields are delaying harvest progress across the region.
8: Basically, we're like everybody else.
3: The National Weather Service says a flood watch is in effect through late Thursday night for a large portion of the Midwest, including Iowa, Nebraska, Missouri, and Kansas. Corteva has agreed to a $35 million settlement that the Federal Trade Commission says could lower pesticide prices for American farmers. I'm Brent Barnett, Brownfield.
0: Here's what's happening in my country, 106 Kicks.
9: Check out Coffee with the Cop coming up on October 7th at the Starbucks at 700 South 13th Street in Norfolk from 7 a.m. to 10 a.m. to join your neighbors and police officers for coffee and conversation. 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
10: The founding fathers of the United States protected freedom of the press because they believed a free and independent press was essential to preserving liberty and preventing government abuse, holding leaders and candidates accountable, and keeping citizens informed. Democracy depends on the public having access to accurate information before voting and participating in government. In the spirit of the Fourth Estate, the Norfolk Daily News and News Talk WJEG presents Decision 2026, a candidate forum Tuesday, October 6th in the Norfolk City Council chambers. From 5:30 till 7 p.m., candidates for Norfolk City Council will be questioned by our reporters, followed by candidates for the Norfolk Public School Board of Education from 7 until 8:30. 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
2: Chance Country Weather.
13: A dense fog advisory continues. Chance for showers with fog and spots early today. Otherwise, cloudy skies expected. Daytime highs approaching 71. Winds out of the north around 5 miles per hour. Cloudy skies expected again tonight. Chance for showers. Lows level off around 59. From the Weatherology Weather Center, powered by weatherology.com. This is meteorologist Paul Trombley for 106 Kicks.

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4: 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Fake the jet sweep to Gascoigne. McGregor has it. McGregor has the first down. McGregor's in the open field. 20, 15, 10, 5. 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
4: 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Fake the jet sweep to Gascoigne. 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
7: 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Husker Ag Plainview, cash cord 487, January 499. CIE Norfolk, cash corn 494, January $5. Walbaum's Wakefield, cash corn 492. Wisner Farmers Elevator, cash cord 485. CVA 8120 Randolph, cash cord 457, January 484. Cash beans 1248, January 1237. ADM Enola, cash cord 482, January 499. Cash beans 1258, January 1268. Cargill, Albion, cash cord 472, January 506. Cash beans 1252, January 1257. Central Valley Ag Humphrey, cash cord 467, January 481. Cash beans 1248, January 1239. Farmers Co-op Lindsay, cash cord 472, January 482, cash beans 1248, January 1248. Farmers Pride, Battle Creek, cash cord 457, January 491, cash beans 1248, January 1253. Farmers Pride, Neely, cash cord 452, January 483, cash beans 1243, January 1243. Farmers Pride, Osmond, cash cord 452, January 482. Cash beans 1243, January 1243. Farmers Pride Bloomfield. Cash cord 444, January 478. Cash beans 1238, January 1238. Farmers Pride Newman Grove. Cash cord 452, January 486. Cash beans 1248, January 1253. Frontier Co-op Columbus. Cash cord 477, January 501. Cash beans 1250, January 1254. Frontier Co-op Tarnoff. Cash cord 468, January 489. Cash beans 1248, January 1251. Frontier Co-op Schuyler. Cash cord 473, January 494. Cash beans 1258, January 1261. Ochsner Grain Madison. Cash cord 462, January 496. Cash beans 1243, January 1248. Norfolk Crush. Cash beans 1398, January 1288. 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
8: Jet's Country Weather. A dense fog advisory continues. Chance for showers with fog and spots early today. Otherwise, cloudy skies expected. Daytime highs approaching 71. Winds out of the north around 5 miles per hour. Cloudy skies expected again tonight. Chance for showers. Lows level off around 59. From the Weatherology Weather Center, powered by weatherology.com. This is meteorologist Paul Trombley for 106 Kicks.

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1: From the WJAG and Norfolk Daily News Newsroom, I'm Paul Hughes. The American Farm Bureau Federation says President Trump's actions to increase beef imports has yet to provide meaningful savings for consumers. AFBF economist Faith Parham told Brownfield they've been tracking ground beef prices since September 2nd.
2: And we found that really it's not changing beef prices much for consumers. Our average price of 41 grocery stores started at about $7.29. We're only down $7.13, a small decrease, but not near the 25% reduction in tariff we saw.
1: Parham said the president's proclamation is having a negative impact on cattle producers.
2: We have evidence that it's not helping consumers, and we have evidence that it's actually hurting America's ranchers. In fact, on average, ranchers are losing anywhere from $300 to $400 a head. So really, you know, not helping the consumer, and it's really hurting our ranchers who are already going through a struggle and with a record low cattle herd size. So it's really not incentivizing them to rebuild the herd either.
1: Parham said AFBF is calling for the proclamation to be rolled back, giving ranchers the opportunity to respond to free market signals and reduce regulatory burdens to rebuild the nation's cattle supply. That's news from the WJAG and Norfolk Daily News Newsroom. For that story and more, go to WJAG.com.

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13: My Country 106 kicks your Hank with Henry inside the Heritage Homes in Norfolk studio and on the Norfolk Henny radio app on this Wednesday morning, September 30th. It's September's over, right? Like it said, we need a wake up Green Day. Coming up this hour, we have music from Zach Brown Band. Also, some Randall Lambert and some Jelly Roll on the way. Then we have your questionable choice of the day. And when it comes to weather, what's the worst states in the U.S.? We'll talk about it. It's coming up this hour on My Country 106 Kicks.

0: Mike Guthrie, 106 Kicks. It's now time for your questionable choice of the day. And we're saying that there's no good excuse for speeding recklessly, right? But some are better than others. A motorcyclist in Virginia was pulled over for speeding last month, and he was going ridiculously fast. He was doing 72 in a 25-mile-an-hour zone. Right, that's a little too much, right? The local PD just released the body cam footage from the traffic stop, and it includes a man saying, "He was moving a little too quick, wasn't I?" The cop said, "Yeah, way too quick," the man responded. "I was trying to hit the McDonald's breakfast." He also noted that he woke up late and didn't even take the time to put socks on. The cop said, "The first thing that's going to fly off of that bike is you." 72. Someone pulls in front of you, you're done. Not to mention the other drivers and pedestrians, he was also put in risk for his fast food fix. He ended up getting a ticket for reckless driving and probably didn't make it to get that McMuffin, right? I don't know. I get going fast because you need to use the restroom, maybe, and you're trying to find a spot. But even, you know, pulling over to the side of the road might be better, you know? But to have McDonald's breakfast be your reason for speeding? Nah, that's okay. Your weather's up next. I'm Mike Guthrie, 106 Kicks.
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12: Country weather. A dense fog advisory continues. Chance for showers with fog and spots early today. Otherwise, cloudy skies expected. Daytime highs approaching 71. Winds out of the north around 5 miles per hour. Cloudy skies expected again tonight. Chance for showers. Lows level off around 59. From the Weatherology Weather Center, powered by weatherology.com. This is meteorologist Paul Frombly for 106 Kix.
0: 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Well, coming up here in just a little bit, we're talking tornadoes, hurricanes, and hail. Oh my, that's on the way on My Country, 106 Kicks.

0: 5 tornadoes a year and has racked up about 190 distinct billion-dollar weather and climate disasters since 1980. Right? It's the only state in the country that has to plan for tornadoes, hurricanes, hailstorms, also wildfires, droughts, and flash flooding. So everything is bigger in Texas, even the bad weather. The rest of the top 10, at number 2, we have Florida. Florida holds the national record for hurricane landfalls with more than 120 documented since 1851. At number 3, Louisiana has logged $10 billion flood events since 1980, the highest count in any state, on top of repeated Category 3 and 4 hurricanes. At number 4, we're moving a little bit north. Kansas sits near the heart of Tornado Alley and ranks second nationally with 96 tornadoes a year. At number 5, Oklahoma, they average about 68 tornadoes a year and has produced 65 EF4 or stronger tornadoes since 1950, one of the highest violent tornado counts in the country. Then we move to Colorado for number 6. Colorado is the hail capital of the United States. The state averages about 94 hail events a year and roughly $151 million in annual hail damage and has seen $38 billion hailstorms since 1980. At number 7, Missouri sits at the meeting place of Gulf moisture, plains, tornadoes, and major river flooding. Then you have Georgia at number 8, which leads the country in raw billion-dollar disaster frequency, with 134 events since 1980. Cumulative damage exceeds $150 billion. At number 9, we have Illinois. That sits in the Midwest Severe Weather Corridor and has $128 billion disasters since 1980. And lastly, to round out our top 10, North Carolina has logged $121 billion disasters since 1980 and faces a rising threat from tropical systems that stall and unload rain on the Appalachian foothills. So, if you're thinking of moving, keep that in mind, right? I don't know, it makes me feel good that we're not on this list. At least, you know, in the top 10. I'm sure we're somewhere. I don't know, interesting, right? More music on the way next. My Country, 106 Kicks.
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4: On Monday, Student Council held the Girls Powder Puff game where they played flag football. This year, it was held at 7 p.m. and the community was invited. The juniors and freshmen competed against the seniors and sophomores, and the ending score was 25-18, with the seniors and sophomores winning.
5: We are here with one of the coaches for the senior-sophomore team, Kendall Shada. Kendall, what do you think led your team to success?
6: Me and Gavin made a great duo. I was the defensive coordinator. He was the offensive coordinator. We made sure our players got to where they needed to be. We really locked in on our scouting reports and tried making sure who was on who and the other team's abilities of being what they were supposed to be. And we cracked down on that and we got the win, and just happy that we got the seniors their first ever Powder Puff win.
2: On Thursday, the girls' golf team will compete at the Mid-States Tournament at 9 a.m. and the robotics team will compete at the Great Plains Signature Event.
7: Friday marks the second day of 3 days for Pierce Robotics as they continue competing at the Great Plains Signature Event. Also, high school boys will have their Powder Puff volleyball game at 7 p.m. And once again, the community is invited, so be sure to come watch.
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16: Kids Country Weather. A dense fog advisory continues.
3: Chance for showers with fog and spots early today. Otherwise, cloudy skies expected. Daytime highs approaching 71. Winds out of the north around 5 miles per hour. Cloudy skies expected again tonight. Chance for showers. Lows level off around 59. From the Weatherology Weather Center, powered by weatherology.com. This is meteorologist Paul Frombly for 106 Kicks.

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5: From the WJAG and Norfolk Daily News Newsroom, I'm Paul Hughes. The extended rainfall here in northeast Nebraska could result in some issues for corn and soybeans as farmers gear up for the harvest season. Newman Grove farmer Greg Anderson, who is a vice chair on the Nebraska Soybean Board, told Newstalk WJAG, continuation of the current weather trend does raise some concerns.
6: Both corn and soybeans, the quality will be something to monitor and to watch. I really probably don't have huge concerns right now. However, if this rainy spell should last another 10 days, it's already gone over 2 weeks, you're going to start to see some issues, some lodging issues, some quality issues.
5: Anderson said once the rain does stop, farmers will still need several days of dry conditions before they can get back in the field. During the month of October, the Nebraska State Patrol will honor cancer fighters with its annual Pink Patch Project. This marks the NSP's ninth year of participation in the project in observance of Breast Cancer Awareness Month. The Pink Patch Project is a fundraiser built to support local cancer fighters. NSP's Pink Patches are available for $10 at the NSP Troop B office in Norfolk. All proceeds will go directly to Nebraska's Hereditary Cancer Foundation. That's news from the WJAG and Norfolk Daily News Newsroom. For those stories and more, go to WJAG.com.

My Country 106 Kicks, your hand with Henry inside the Heritage Homes in Norfolk studio and on the Norfolk Kidney radio app. And coming up this hour, we have music from Blake Shelton, also some Post Malone and some Jason Aldean on the way. Plus, we're going to make ourselves just a little bit smarter and get caught up in the country. Also, just a heads up, there is a dense fog advisory going on till about 10 o'clock tonight. Visibility 1/4 mile or less in dense fog areas. This is for Antelope, Boone, Cedar, Colfax, Knox, Madison, Pierce, Platte, Stanton, and Wayne counties. So low visibility could make driving conditions hazardous, so be sure to slow down and use your headlights and leave plenty of distance ahead of you, all right? It's just the thing to do, right? Anyway, we've got music to play. Here's Riley Green on My Country 106 Kicks.

0: 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And we start talking about the world produces enough food to feed everyone on the planet, but the problem is distribution, infrastructure, and food waste. About 821 million people are considered to be chronically undernourished, mainly in Africa and South America. Moving on, the median age of the world's population is 30.4 years. Half the world's population is older and half is younger. Japan has the highest median range of 49.8 years. And in Africa, they have the lowest at 15.6 years. And lastly, papaya contains latex in liquid form. We're now just a little bit smarter in My Country 106 Kicks.
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10: Chance Country Weather.
11: A dense fog advisory continues. Chance for showers with fog in spots early today. Otherwise, cloudy skies expected. Daytime highs approaching 71. Winds out of the north around 5 miles per hour.
12: Cloudy skies expected again tonight. Chance for showers. Lows level off around 59. From the Weatherology Weather Center, powered by weatherology.com. This is meteorologist Paul Frombly for 106 Kicks.
13: That's a look at weather in my country, powered by Weatherology. Also, don't forget, we have a dense fog advisory going on until 10 o'clock this morning. Visibility 1/4 mile or less in dense fog areas. This is for Antelope, Boone, Cedar, Colfax, Knox, Madison, Pierce, Platt, Stanton, and Wayne counties. Again, the low visibility could make driving conditions hazardous, so be sure if you're driving, slow down, use your headlights, and leave plenty of distance ahead of you. Coming up here in just a little bit, we're getting caught up in the country on my country, 106 Kicks.

0: My Country 106 Kicks, it's now time to get caught up in the country. And for today, we're talking about Kenny Chesney because he takes tour rehearsals seriously. So seriously, in fact, that he rents out entire stadiums for a week. Here's what he has to say about that endeavor.
1: We have a pretty big rehearsal hall, and then we set everything up, you know, kind of the way we think it's going to be. I mean, for the last several years, we've opened our tour in Tampa, and we're going to do that again next summer. And we'll be there for a week before the first show. That's the only way to do it.
0: He says that there's so many moving parts that you have to get everything set up beforehand and see how it looks and make sure that something, that everything's right. And if something's not right, you have to fix it. Now, Kenny's played flag football on the field and watched games on the giant screen while when renting the stadium. He didn't share how much he pays for or which stadium he rents, but people think it's the Raymond James Stadium in Tampa, where he's played 7 times. You imagine having that much money where you can rent out an entire stadium to do that kind of stuff, right? I'm sure, you know, there's some perks if it's the first tour date or something. I don't know. I don't know the tour date off the top of my head. But anyway, renting out entire stadiums, it'd be fun, right? Your sports is up next on My Country 106 Kicks.
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0: has been very attentive to me in my stay.
1: Kyle Renbarger of Lexington, Oklahoma, was experiencing troubles with his cattle herd.
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5: With a look at sports, I'm Pat Bay. Norfolk Catholic Volleyball returned to the home court yesterday for another triangular matchup, this time against Ponca and Crofton. Ava Wemhoff once again led the offensive attack with 18 kills, while Marin Dominici added 13 kills on a .500 hitting percentage as the Knights came out with sweeps over the Indians 25-23, 26-24, and the Warriors 25-17, 25-11.
6: Ponca's record is very deceiving, but if you go and look at the games they've lost, they've hung tight with a lot of those teams, and I give them credit. They came ready to play tonight, and I thought they caught us on our heels, and they battled back and forth, and in all honesty, they probably should have beat us, but credit to our girls for staying mentally locked in and coming up with a couple of huge plays to end those sets.
5: Across town, Norfolk Volleyball hit the home court themselves for another ranked matchup as they played host to number 5 Lincoln North Star. Aurelia Allman led the way with 11 kills on a .357 hitting percentage, but the Panthers were unable to slow down the duo of Kaya Kriske and Elsie Schmidt, who combined for 26 kills as Norfolk fell in straight sets 19-25, 16-25, 20-25.
7: We couldn't put up a block today, so that's the change in the game right there. Our serving, we didn't put them out of system as much as we would have liked, but yet we still did that a little bit. Our offense, we tried to mix up some shots there, so...
5: Wayne State Volleyball was in a ranked matchup of their own yesterday when they hit the road for an outing against 11th-ranked Southwest Minnesota State. Delaney Miller finished with the team leading 11 kills, while Maya Berg added 7 on a .700 hitting percentage as Wildcats came up with a 25-20, 21, 26-24 sweep. Northeast Volleyball made the drive to Burlington, Iowa yesterday when they faced off with Southeastern. Ava Kosick produced a team leading 14 kills on the night, while Mallory Spring added 13, Allie Brown chipped in 11, and Pierce grad Naomi Sullivan had 10, as the Hawks survive a late rally to win a 5-setter over the Blackhawks 25-20, 25-19, 16-25, 20-25, 15-13. On our local and area sports counter for today, both Northeast soccer teams hit the road for matchups against Iowa Lakes Community College. Action gets underway at 1 for the women's contest, while the men take the field at 3. That's a look at sports. I'm Pat Cavay.
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16: A dense fog advisory continues. Chance for showers with fog and spots early today. Otherwise, cloudy skies expected. Daytime highs approaching 71. Winds out of the north around 5 miles per hour. Cloudy skies expected again tonight. Chance for showers. Lows level off around 59. From the Weatherology Weather Center, powered by weatherology.com. This is meteorologist Paul Trombley for 106 Kicks.

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2: From the WJAG and Norfolk Daily News Newsroom, I'm Paul Hughes. President Donald Trump is coming to Grand Island next Monday, a Nebraska Republican Party official confirmed. The stop in Grand Island comes as he begins his midterm campaign blitz to shore up red states as Election Day approaches. The president has planned trips to Oklahoma, Iowa, Florida, Texas, and Alaska. The visit to the Nebraska State Fair's Pinnacle Bank Expo Center will be focused on rallying Republicans for Nebraska Senator Pete Ricketts in his race against Dan Osborne. Republican Governor Jim Pillen and former Democratic State Senator Lynn Walz of Fremont each leaned into conservative support from former lawmakers Monday in dueling events for Nebraska governor. Pillen held a gathering at 88 Tactical, a shooting range and gun training facility just outside Omaha, where he hailed endorsements from the NRA and former State Senator Tom Brewer of Gordon. In 2023, Brewer passed NRA-backed legislation for constitutional carry to allow concealed carry without the need for a permit. Meanwhile, Walz held a virtual roundtable with former State Senators Tim Gregoire of Creighton, Mark Holderman of Seward, and John Stinner of Gehring. They all said Walz was the best choice for governor. That's news from the WJAG and Norfolk Daily News Newsroom. For those stories and more, go to WJAG.com.

Mike at 106 Kicks, your hand with Henry inside the Heritage Homes in Norfolk studio and on the Norfolk NE radio app. And coming up this hour, we have music from Kane Brown, also some Billy Currington and some John Morgan on the way. Plus, we'll tune into the world of Hollywood and much more on the way this hour. Plus, don't forget, we have a dense fog advisory going on today until about 10 o'clock this morning. Visibility of 1/4 mile or less in the dense fog area. This is for areas of Antelope, Boone, Cedar, Colfax, Knox, Madison, Pierce, Platte, Stanton, and Wayne counties until, again, 10 a.m. this morning. Now, the low visibility could make driving conditions hazardous, so be sure to slow down, use your headlights, and leave plenty of distance ahead of you. Anyway, we've got music to play. Here's Russell Dickerson on My Country 106 Gigs.

0: My Country 106 Kicks. It's now time to tune into the world of Hollywood, and we start talking about the one about Matthew Perry. The official trailer for the documentary series has arrived on Netflix. They shared the trailer for it, and it's about the late Friends star Matthew Perry from director Mary Robinson. The docuseries features testimonies from Perry's close friends and family and is described as a raw record of a life lived in full and the honesty that became his greatest legacy. The documentary debuts on October 27th. And more for the season 2 of Rivals is shown off in a newly released trailer for the upcoming batch of episodes. The show, which stars David Tennant and among others, returns on Hulu on November 11th. And lastly, Charlie Sheen is teaming up with his father, Martin Sheen, for a new series at AMC and AMC+. The half-hour comedy is called Happy Jack. It's been greenlit for 6 episodes in which Charlie and Martin will play father and son on the small screen. You've now tuned into the world of Hollywood on My Country 106 Gigs.
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8: A dense fog advisory continues. Chance for showers with fog and spots early today. Otherwise, cloudy skies expected. Daytime highs approaching 71. Winds out of the north around 5 miles per hour. Cloudy skies expected again tonight. Chance for showers. Lows level off around 59. From the Weatherology Weather Center, powered by weatherology.com. This is meteorologist Paul Trombley. from 106 Kicks.
0: 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Also, don't forget we have a dense fog advisory in effect till 10 a.m. this morning, with visibility of 1/4 mile or less in the dense fog. This is for Antelope, Boone, Cedar, Colfax, Knox, Madison, Pierce, Platte, Stanton, and Wayne counties, and this low visibility could make driving conditions hazardous, so please, if you're driving, slow down, use your headlights, and leave plenty of distance ahead of you. Otherwise, in the area right now at the studios, it's about 65 degrees.

0: 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Well, I have Andrew from District Table and Tap and District Event Center on the phone. Good morning, Andrew.
1: Good morning.
0: All right, let's get right into it. Let's start talking about specials for District Table and Tap. You've got some of those going on right now, right?
1: Yeah, I mean, I can't believe September's already almost over. But we have, so this is the last day for our Hot Cheetos burger, which is we give $1 to Norfolk Catholic High School for every burger sold for that whole month for their post-prom as kind of our continuing promotion with our local high schools and our neighbors, trying to give back to some of those communities that support us so well. So this today is the last day for the Norfolk Catholic High School. We move on to next month, which will be Battle Creek High School, our Brave Burger, which starts tomorrow.
0: All right, can you let us in on what the Brave Burger is?
1: Yeah, I mean, you got to be brave to eat it, that's for sure. It's going to be topped with our half-pound Nebraska patty. And, of course, we're topping it off with toppings like cheddar cheese, onion straws, and about 6 ounces of brisket. So it's going to be an amazing burger. And it's all topped off with some locally sourced barbecue sauce from Smoke and Stands.
0: That is making my mouth water for brisket this early in the morning. It's great. I love it.
1: Oh, yeah.
0: All right, and then talking about some other specials going on, kids eat free today, right?
1: Yeah, Wednesday. We just kind of started these weekly specials, trying to add some value to our customers. Every Wednesday, kids eat free per adult entree. So if you got some kids, bring them in. If it's free for every entree, and then every kid's meal after that is only $1.99. So trying to, again, find some value for our customers.
0: And it's great that you're helping out, you know, help us find value everywhere we can, right?
1: Oh, yeah, absolutely.
0: All right, now let's jump gears a little bit. Talk about, you have shows coming up next week, Heartland Comedy Cup qualifier.
1: Yeah, I can't believe, again, we started this in March, and the Heartland Comedy Cup has just absolutely taken off. It's really the kind of the talk of up-and-coming comedians across the country. We get comics from all over. We've had them as far as New Jersey show up here just to get some stage time here in Norfolk and in front of our great crowd. So, yeah, it's the first Wednesday of every month. So our October 7th show will be next week, next Wednesday. And we've had a full house for the last couple of months. So we opened the doors a little bit earlier now. We opened the doors at 6:30. For a 7:30 show, just to get everyone in and sat, because it is a free show. So this is free to the public to come watch upwards of between 10 and 12 comedians, up-and-coming comedians, only get 7 minutes. That's all they get. And so it's kind of a rapid-fire show. It's absolutely great. The production is great. These guys who put this on, Justin Stevens and Clem Jameson, do an absolutely fabulous job running the show. So it's very fun, very exciting. And then we have our final in March where, you know, every winner, every month we have one winner, and they come back in March for a final show for a chance to win $10,000. So it's going to be really, really fun. We're really looking forward to it. It's been hilarious. It's just so much, so fun. You know, the comics that come here for this come from all over the

0: for years. These guys are absolutely hilarious. They come on stage and they do their show on stage together as well. So it's going to be a lot of fun. Really looking forward to that Saturday night.
1: And like you said, get your tickets now, because you just posted that the Patrick Warburton show, the tickets are low. Tickets go fast for these shows.
0: Yeah, I think we probably need to update that. I think it all sold out now. I need to go back and check, and we'll make some posts here shortly if there is some available. But yeah, that show's in December, and it's four shows completely sold out. So, and we added seats. So yeah, don't sleep on getting your tickets. Get them right away.
1: Well said. Get your tickets now. Don't wait. If you're going to go see shows, you might as well just get the tickets now. And anyway, thanks, Andrew, for joining us today.
0: Hey, no problem. Thank you.
1: All right. We have more music on the way next in My Country. 106 Kicks.
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6: Hey, gang. It's Window World time. We're talking with its new owner, Troy Euler. Troy, good morning.
7: Good morning, Jeffrey.
6: Hey, man, we've been talking about the special financing rate. 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But to meet that guideline here, what do we need to do?
7: Yeah, we need to get in and let us get in and give you guys an estimate by October 31st, so we have our decisions made by the 15th of November. There's three levels, different levels of financing that you can do. There's 18 months, no interest, if paid in full. And then we've got also a five-year plan at 6.99%, and we have a 10-year plan at 9.99%. So you essentially can pick up eight windows for almost $100 a month. 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You know, we all have that, you know, house that we know, you know, that we need to improve, and sometimes money holds us back. 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
2: With a look at sports, I'm Pac Bay. Norfolk Catholic Volleyball returned to the home court yesterday for another triangular matchup, this time against Ponca and Crofton. Ava Wemhoff once again led the offensive attack with 18 kills, while Marin Dominici added 13 kills on a .500 hitting percentage as the Knights came out with sweeps over the Indians 25-23, 26-24, and the Warriors 25-17, 25-11.
3: Ponca's record is very deceiving, but if you go and look at the games they've lost, they've hung tight with a lot of those teams, and I give them credit. They came ready to play tonight, and I thought they caught us on our heels, and they battled back and forth, and in all honesty, they probably should have beat us, but credit to our girls for staying mentally locked in and coming up with a couple of huge plays to end those sets.
2: Across town, Norfolk Volleyball hit the home court themselves for another ranked matchup as they played host to number 5 Lincoln North Star. Aurelia Allman led the way with 11 kills on a .357 hitting percentage, but the Panthers were unable slowed down the duo of Kaya Kriske and Elsie Schmidt, who combined for 26 kills as Norfolk fell in straight sets 19-25, 16-25, 20-25.
4: We couldn't put up a block today, so that's the change in the game right there. Our serving, we didn't put them out of system as much as we would have liked, but yet we still did that a little bit. Our offense, we tried to mix up some shots there, so...
2: Wayne State Volleyball was in a ranked matchup of their own yesterday when they hit the road for an outing against 11th-ranked Southwest Minnesota State. Delaney Miller finished with the team leading 11 kills, while Maya Berg added 7 on a .700 hitting percentage as Wildcats came up with a 25-20, 21, 26-24 sweep. Northeast Volleyball made the drive to Burlington, Iowa yesterday when they faced off with Southeastern. Ava Kosick produced a team leading 14 kills on the night, while Mallory Spring added 13, Allie Brown chipped in 11, and Pierce grad Naomi Sullivan had 10 as the Hawks survive a late rally to win a 5-setter over the Blackhawks 25-20, 25-19, 16-25, 20-25, 15-13. On our local and area sports calendar for today, both Northeast soccer teams hit the road for matchups against Iowa Lakes Community College. Action gets underway at 1 for the women's contest, while the men take the field at 3. That's a look at sports. I'm Pat Cavay.
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19: A dense fog advisory continues. Daytime highs approaching 71 with fog in spots early today under overcast skies with a chance of rain showers. Winds out of the northeast around 5 miles per hour. Cloudy skies expected again tonight. Chance for showers. Lows dip down to about 59. From the Weatherology Weather Center, powered by weatherology.com. I'm meteorologist Paul Frombly for 106 Kicks.

Mike Hutcher, 106 Kicks, your hand with Henry inside the Heritage Homes in Norfolk Studio and on the Norfolk Any radio app. And coming up this hour, we have music from Luke Combs, also some Corey Kent and some Nate Smith on the way. Plus, we have your good news of the day, and we are going to be talking about a travesty that people are only just now starting to realize. Well, looking out the window right now, don't forget that we have a dense fog advisory going on until about 10 o'clock this morning. Visibility 1/4 of a mile or less in areas of dense fog. This is for Antelope, Boone, Cedar, Colfax, Knox, Madison, Pierce, Platte, Stanton, and Wayne counties. That low visibility could make driving conditions dangerous. So if you are driving, please use your headlights, slow down, and leave plenty of room ahead of you. Anyway, we've got music to play. 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

0: My Country 106 Kicks is now time for your good news of the day, and we start by talking about a teenage McDonald's employee in Idaho who recently paid for a stranger's dinner after the customer realized he had left his wallet behind. So the next day, the customer contacted the local news to share the story, and the station tracked him down. They surprised him at work with a bunch of restaurant gift cards as a thank you for his act of kindness. Moving on, a firefighter from Florida just set the Guinness World Record for being the world's shortest female firefighter. Her name is Autumn Kelso, and she stands at 4'10". Autumn has spent the last 5 years serving the St. Pete Beach area. She handles everything from driving fire trucks to entering burning buildings. She says that her height has never held her back from the job. In fact, her fellow firefighters rely on her when they need to get into tight spaces like attics and small openings. It would make it easier, right? And lastly, scientists in South Korea have found a creative use for used coffee grounds by turning them into building insulation. Researchers were able to convert used coffee grounds into a material that insulates just as well as commercial foam products. And they said that the coffee grounds break down much faster because it's biodegradable. Since the world produces an estimated 8 million tons of coffee grounds every year, this could be an incredibly useful invention. That's your good news of the day on My Country 106 Kicks.
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2: Receiver to each side of the field, Jonah Arthur going to be the tight end on the near side. Fake the jet sweep to Gascoigne. McGregor has it. McGregor has the first down. McGregor's in the open field. 20, 15, 10, 5. Touchdown, Luthan High Northeast.
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20: A dense fog advisory continues. Daytime highs approaching 71 with fog in spots early today under overcast skies with a chance of rain showers. Winds out of the northeast around 5 miles per hour. Cloudy skies expected again tonight. Chance for showers. Lows dip down to about 59. From the Weatherology Weather Center, powered by Weatherology.com, I'm meteorologist Paul Frombly for 106 Kicks.
0: 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Also, don't forget, the fog looks like it's lightening up just a little bit outside the window here at the studios, but we still have a dense fog advisory in effect until 10 a.m. this morning. Visibility is 1/4 mile or less in the dense fog. That's for Antelope, Boone, Cedar, Colfax, Knox, Madison, Pierce, Platte, Stanton, and Wayne counties. And the low visibility could make driving conditions hazardous. So if you are driving, please slow down, use your headlights, and leave plenty of room of distance ahead of you. Also, here at the studios, currently, it's 66.

0: Mike at 206 Kicks. Well, for this story, we're talking about how, for once, the internet is behind. Because how can you tell a real Hot Pockets aficionado from a fake one? Not suddenly mourning the death of a classic crisping sleeve. That's right, a TikTok is going viral, or super viral even, where a guy says, I know we're in an economic crisis right now because I just got a thing of Hot Pockets and they didn't come with the Hot Pocket anymore. Or at least not the pocket, just the hot. They can't afford the pocket. So now you just have to have a hot just in the microwave. You get what I'm saying? The pocket that they're talking about is that silver crisping sleeve that you place the Hot Pocket inside while it's heating up. Now the thing is, that's been gone for a while. They started phasing that out back in 2023. And the following year, they even had a marketing campaign about it being retired. At the time, they said that they adjusted their crust recipe so that the sleeve is no longer needed. They also claimed that they added 30% more pepperoni. Now, being honest, it's probably cheaper for them not to have the sleeve with it, right? But also, moving the sleeve eliminated about 3,500 to 5,000 tons of paper waste annually. So the bottom line is, like it or not, the sleeve hasn't been around for years. So this guy on TikTok that's making a big cry about it is clearly a Hot Pocket casual. There are also people in the comments expressing sudden outrage. Also, the pocket is the crust that's holding the filling, not the sleeve. So keep that in mind, right? The makers of Hot Pockets has not commented on this new controversy, but I am asking the question. You say in the video that we are in an economic crisis, and yet you have Hot Pocket money. I know. I like Hot Pockets too, but sometimes you just need to pass on them, or maybe eat them slower. Who knows, right? I don't know. For once, the internet is not on top of it. You know what I mean? It's now time for a report from Brownfield on My Country 106 Kicks.
1: Wednesday morning, hogs are lower, soybeans, cattle, and corn are higher. I'm John Perkins with a Brownfield market update. 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

0: My Country 106 Kicks. Well, that's going to do it for me in the studio for this morning. Don't forget, on Friday, there's a lot going on. We've got a Fixin' in the Field winner, Robert Schmidt of Schmidt Seed Farms. We're going to be going out and feeding you and 25 of your workers. We want to thank Culligan of Norfolk, Farm Bureau Zach Miller, Building Green Structures, Lambert's Trailer Repair, and our food sponsor for this week, Pizza Ranch of Norfolk. It features everyone's favorite chicken and a legendary buffet. You can bring the fam, feast like royalty, then hit the Fun Zone Arcade. That's games, prizes, and smiles for miles. It's more than dinner. It's a blast. That's Pizza Ranch inside the Sunset Plaza Mall here in Norfolk. Also on Friday, we have football coverage where Lutheran High Northeast is heading to Atkinson for a matchup. That will begin around 5:40 with kickoff being at 6 o'clock, and that's going to be also Friday right here on My Country 106 Kicks. There's a lot going on Friday. Can you tell? Don't forget, Carson's going to be in the studio this afternoon. It's going to be a good time. You're not going to want to miss it. But as for me, like I said, I'm done for this Wednesday. Hope you have a good rest of yours. And that's from all of us here at My Country 106 Kicks.
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9: A dense fog advisory continues. Daytime highs approaching 71 with fog in spots early today under overcast skies with a chance of rain showers. Winds out of the northeast around 5 miles per hour. Cloudy skies expected again tonight. Chance for showers. Lows dip down to about 59. From the Weatherology Weather Center, powered by weatherology.com. I'm meteorologist Paul Frombly for 106 Kicks.

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5: From the WJAG and Norfolk Daily News Newsroom, I'm Paul Hughes. President Donald Trump is coming to Grand Island next Monday, a Nebraska Republican Party official confirmed. The stop in Grand Island comes as he begins his midterm campaign blitz to shore up red states as Election Day approaches. The president has planned trips to Oklahoma, Iowa, Florida, Texas, and Alaska. The visit to the Nebraska State Fair's Pinnacle Bank Expo Center will be focused on rallying Republicans for Nebraska Senator Pete Ricketts in his race against Dan Osborne. The extended rainfall here in northeast Nebraska could result in some issues for corn and soybeans as farmers gear up for the harvest season. Newman Grove farmer Greg Anderson, who is a vice chair on the Nebraska Soybean Board, told Newstalk WJAG, continuation of the current weather trend does raise some concerns.
6: Both corn and soybeans, the quality will be something to monitor and to watch. I really probably don't have huge concerns right now. However, if this rainy spell should last another 10 days, it's already gone over 2 weeks, you're going to start to see some issues, some lodging issues, some quality issues.
5: Anderson said once the rain does stop, farmers will still need several days of dry conditions before they can get back in the field. The Alzheimer's Association is inviting Northeast Nebraskans to don their purple attire and join the fight to end Alzheimer's by participating in the Northeast Nebraska Alzheimer's Association Walk to End Alzheimer's on Sunday at Johnson Park in Norfolk. Registration starts at noon with a ceremony and the walk to start at 1. Participants will honor those affected by Alzheimer's with the Promise Garden ceremony. Walkers will carry flowers of various colors, each representing their personal connection to the disease. To register, visit act.alz.org. That's news from the WJAG and Norfolk Daily News Newsroom. For those stories and more, go to WJAG.com.
7: Hogs are lower, soybeans, cattle, and corn are higher. I'm John Perkins with a Brownfield Market Update. 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Soybeans and corn are up, out of the quarterly grain stocks numbers out in a couple of hours. November beans are up 7 at 1304 and 3 quarters. January 7 and a half higher at 1320 and a quarter. December corn's up a penny at 523. March is 1 and a quarter higher at 537 and a quarter. Cattle are higher, waiting for direct business to get going. October live's up 242 at 219.65, and December's 297 higher, 223.77. October feeders are up 310 at 336.75. Hogs are down on profit-taking. October's 25 lower at 79.12. December's down 45 at 69.25. John Perkins, Brownfield Market Update.
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8: I knew I'd see her around. 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
8: Advanced fog advisory continues. Chance for showers with fog and spots early today. Otherwise, cloudy skies expected. Daytime highs approaching 71. Northeast winds 5 to 10 miles per hour. Cloudy skies again tonight. Chance for showers. Lows level off around 59. From the Weatherology Weather Center, powered by weatherology.com, I'm meteorologist Jennifer Wojcicki for 106 Kicks.

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2: Soybeans and cattle are higher, corn's mixed, hogs are lower. I'm John Perkins with a Brownfield Market Update. Farming's in your DNA and Stein's as well. Stein offers seed genetics developed by farmers for farmers. Stein has yield. Soybeans are up and corn is mostly firm ahead of the USDA's quarterly stocks numbers. November beans are 7 higher at 1304 and 3 quarters. January's up 7.5 at 1320 and a quarter. December corn's up a quarter at 522 and a quarter. March is 3 quarters higher at 536 and 3 quarters. Live and feeder cattle are higher, optimistic at least to some degree about this week's direct trade. Most active December lives up 282 at 223.62. November feeders are 357 higher at 334.47. And hogs are seeing some profit taking with October down 30 at $79.07 and December lean 22 lower at $69.47. John Perkins, Brownfield Market Update.
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19: Events fog advisory continues. Chance for showers with fog and spots early today. Otherwise, cloudy skies expected. Daytime highs approaching 71. Northeast winds 5 to 10 miles per hour. Cloudy skies again tonight. Chance for showers. Lows level off around 59. From the Weatherology Weather Center, powered by weatherology.com, I'm meteorologist Jennifer Wojcicki for 106 Kicks.

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3: The founding fathers of the United States protected freedom of the press because they believed a free and independent press was essential to preserving liberty and preventing government abuse, holding leaders and candidates accountable, and keeping citizens informed. Democracy depends on the public having access to accurate information before voting and participating in government. In the spirit of the Fourth Estate, the Norfolk Daily News and News Talk WJEG presents Decision 2026, a candidate forum Tuesday, October 6th in the Norfolk City Council chambers. From 5:30 till 7 p.m., candidates for Norfolk City Council will be questioned by our reporters, followed by candidates for the Norfolk Public School Board of Education from 7 until 8:30. 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
11: 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Whoops, they gave us 9 out of 10. 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
1: Advanced Fog Advisory continues. Chance for showers with fog and spots early today. Otherwise, cloudy skies expected. Daytime highs approaching 71. Northeast winds 5 to 10 miles per hour. Cloudy skies again tonight. Chance for showers. Lows level off around 59. From the Weatherology Weather Center, powered by weatherology.com, I'm meteorologist Jennifer Wojcicki for 106 KIX.
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2: Intense fog advisory continues. Chance for showers with fog and spots early today. Otherwise, cloudy skies expected. Daytime highs approaching 71. Northeast winds 5 to 10 miles per hour. Cloudy skies again tonight. Chance for showers. Lows level off around 59. From the Weatherology Weather Center, powered by weatherology.com, I'm meteorologist Jennifer Wojcicki for 106 KIX.

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2: The founding fathers of the United States protected freedom of the press because they believed a free and independent press was essential to preserving liberty and preventing government abuse, holding leaders and candidates accountable, and keeping citizens informed. Democracy depends on the public having access to accurate information before voting and participating in government. In the spirit of the Fourth Estate, the Norfolk Daily News and News Talk WJEG presents Decision 2026, a candidate forum Tuesday, October 6th in the Norfolk City Council chambers. From 5:30 till 7 p.m., candidates for Norfolk City Council will be questioned by our reporters, followed by candidates for the Norfolk Public School Board of Education from 7 until 8:30. 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
11: Kids Country Weather.
12: Chance of rain showers this afternoon. Otherwise, cloudy skies expected. Highs level off around 71. Winds out of the northeast, 5 to 10 miles per hour. Cloudy skies expected again tonight. Chance of rain showers. Lows level off around 59. Overcast skies tomorrow. Chance for showers. Daytime highs approaching 64. I'm meteorologist Jennifer Wojcicki for 106 KIX.
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4: 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Jonah Arthur going to be the tight end on the near side. Fake the jet sweep to Gascoigne. McGregor has it. McGregor has the first down. McGregor's in the open field. 20, 15, 10, 5. Touchdown, Lutheran High Northeast.
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0: Same old story. Crickets from rickets. 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
15: Kids Country Weather. Overcast skies this afternoon with a chance for storms. Highs around 71. Northeasterly winds around 5 miles per hour. Overcast skies tonight, chance for showers, 59. Daytime highs approaching 64. Tomorrow, mainly cloudy skies expected. 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
11: Overcast skies this afternoon with a chance for storms. Highs around 71. Northeasterly winds around 5 miles per hour. Overcast skies tonight, chance for showers 59. Daytime highs approaching 64. Tomorrow, mainly cloudy skies expected. From the Weatherology Weather Center, powered by Weatherology.com, I'm meteorologist Jennifer Wojcicki for 106 Kicks.
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6: Overcast skies this afternoon with a chance for storms. Highs around 71. Northeasterly winds around 5 miles per hour. Overcast skies tonight, chance for showers 59. Daytime highs approaching 64. Tomorrow, mainly cloudy skies expected. From the Weatherology Weather Center, powered by Weatherology.com, I'm meteorologist Jennifer Wojcicki for 106 KIX.

By Country 106 Kicks, you are chatting with Carson just past 2 o'clock on a Wednesday afternoon. Ian, coming up this hour, we've got music from Carrie Underwood. Also, Zach Brown Band, Ian, Tim McGraw. Later on, we'll go to Virginia to talk about what are acceptable excuses to use when you get pulled over for speeding. We'll talk about it later this hour on My Country 106 Kicks.

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12: Overcast skies this afternoon with a chance for storms. Highs around 71. Northeasterly winds around 5 miles per hour. Overcast skies tonight, chance for showers, 59. Daytime highs approaching 64. Tomorrow, mainly cloudy skies expected. From the Weatherology Weather Center, powered by weatherology.com, I'm meteorologist Jennifer Wojcicki for 106 Kicks.
0: Finally, it looks like after today, the rain chances will be gone for quite some time. 67 on Thursday, 66 on Friday, 72 on Saturday. 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

Graylin James on My Country 106 Kicks. Don't forget, in just a couple minutes, we'll talk about what excuses may be acceptable if you get caught for speeding. It's coming up after Blake Shelton with Ole Red on My Country 106 Kicks.

0: My Country 106 Kicks, our story this hour takes us to Virginia, where a man's craving for McDonald's breakfast ended with him getting hit with a ticket for reckless driving. The Manassas City Police Department released body cam video of a traffic stop from August 16th. In the video, a motorcycle rider is pulled over. Investigators said he was driving 72 miles an hour in a 25 mile an hour zone. He said to the police officer, "I was going a little too quick, wasn't I?" And when the officer responded yes, he said he was trying to get in on the McDonald's breakfast. The officer that can then be heard warning the rider about the dangers of excessive speed. He said, "The first thing that's going to fly off the bike is you." He said, "If someone pulls in front of you and you're going that fast, bad things will happen." Police then released the video with the message, quote, "Speeding can turn a ride into a tragedy. Slow down, stay alert, and ride safe. Your life is worth the extra time," end quote. Yeah, I think if he tried this excuse with 100 different police officers, I think it would work zero times. Saying you want McDonald's breakfast is never, ever going to work when you are going 50 miles an hour over the speed limit. At that point, you are absolutely 100% going to get the ticket every single time. And yeah, I think that even if you were going 10 miles an hour over the speed limit, saying you wanted McDonald's breakfast is never going to get you off the hook from a ticket.
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4: 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Fake the jet sweep to Gascoigne. 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McGregor has the first down. McGregor's in the open field. 20, 15, 10, 5. 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
9: A natural interest in science and the human body, combined with the influence of educator parents, led Jenna Hesse into nursing, a decision that has benefited countless people throughout her career. 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Two women were seriously hurt in separate crashes last week in northeastern Nebraska. A Battle Creek woman was injured Saturday when her SUV crossed the center line on Highway 20 and hit a truck, and Thursday, a Pierce woman was hurt when her Honda crossed the center line on Highway 81 and hit a semi and another vehicle. Both were taken to UNMC. 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With Laurel Concord Coleridge and Pierce both entering yesterday's matchup on 8-match winning streaks and coming off impressive weekend tournament titles, it wasn't shocking to see a fifth set played. After momentum abandoned the Bears starting in the middle of the third set, they turned things around just in time to claim the victory. 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
11: Overcast skies this afternoon with a chance for storms. Highs around 71. Northeasterly winds around 5 miles per hour. Overcast skies tonight, chance for showers 59. Daytime highs approaching 64. Tomorrow, mainly cloudy skies expected. 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

good, babe. My Country 106 Kicks, you are chatting with Carson Jaws past 3 o'clock on a Wednesday afternoon. And coming up this hour, we've got music from Cody Johnson, also Shaboozy and Chase Matthew. And later on, an update to a story we brought you last week. The winner of Fat Bear Week has been announced. We'll talk about it later this hour on My Country 106 Kicks.

0: 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Join Pat Cavey and Troy Berryman as Lutheran High Northeast heads to Atkinson for a matchup with West Holt. The Eagles are in search of their first district win after falling to Crofton last week 68-0, while the Huskies are coming off of a 56-25 victory over Gordon Rushville. Coverage begins with the pregame show Friday night around 5:40, kickoff set for 6 o'clock right here on My Country 106 Kicks, the Norfolk NE radio app, and 106kicks.com.
1: I'm Ty Stevens, and I'm from Page, Nebraska. I was in Valentine, Nebraska at the high school state finals, and I caught my thumb in my dally, and went to the hospital in Valentine, and they flew me here. Came to Dr. Hartzell right away, and he reattached it. I was here for a week after I cut my thumb off. I just think that we're really lucky to have someone like him that can do these kind of surgeries. He's just so good at what he does. He leaves a good impression. Caring, that's what Faith Health means to me.
2: 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Cook up some Halloween fun at Kids in the Kitchen, the Halloween edition on October 24th. Or send the kids to Fall Fun Day Camp for a full day of games, sports, crafts, activities, and more. 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
3: 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Crickets from Ricketts. 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
5: Chance of thunderstorms this afternoon. Otherwise, cloudy skies expected. Highs level off around 71. Northeasterly winds 5 to 10 miles per hour. Chance of rain showers tonight. Lows dip down to about 60. Cloudy skies expected. Highs level off around 64. Tomorrow, cloudy skies with a few peaks of sun. From the Weatherology Weather Center, I'm meteorologist Jennifer Vujcicki for 106 KIX.
0: Looks like rain chances will be out of the forecast after today. Temperature is going to hang out in the 60s and 70s for much of the next couple weeks. 67 on Thursday, 66 on Friday, 72 on Saturday. 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

John Party on My Country 106 Kicks. Don't forget, in just a couple minutes, we'll talk about the winner of this year's Alaska Fat Bear Week. It's coming up after Megan Maroney. Here's Medicine on My Country 106 Kicks.

0: My Country 106 Kicks. Well, after a week of competition, Backpack has emerged victorious as Fat Bear Week champion, the heftiest bear of Alaska's Katmai National Park and Preserve. The nonprofit running the longstanding contest announced that the bear, known for his pacifist nature, was the winner on Tuesday with more than 100,000 votes, giving him a close win over Bear 910 with just over 50% of the poll. The contest, which is now in its 12th year, celebrates the resilience of the 2,200 brown bears that live in the preserve on the Alaska Peninsula, which extends from the state's southwest corner into the Aleutian Islands. Fat Bear Week was started in 2014 as an interactive way to inform the public about brown bears, the coastal cousins of grizzlies. Again, a bear named Backpack has been awarded this year's champion of Alaska's Fat Bear Week.
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1: Today's report from Lutheran High Northeast is brought to you by Wayne State College.
2: This is the journalism class from Lutheran High Northeast, and welcome to Eagle Headlines. Last week, our Eagle students were busy. Many students were gone for fun events on Wednesday, September 23rd. Many students got the opportunity to participate at FFA District Dairy Judging. Hayden Ferguson got a purple ribbon in the alternate division. In our junior division, Blake Taney got a blue ribbon, and Olivia Kepi got a red ribbon. In our senior division, Thomas Sears received a red ribbon. That same Wednesday, we also had some of our FBLA

0: officers, and other members get involved with a fall state conference at Midland Fremont. Students had the opportunity to learn and to connect with others. Our LHNE band and choir had their first concert of the year. They had a very good performance. We focused on the new creation through the musical beat.
1: 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We'd love to see you there. 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
17: A natural interest in science and the human body, combined with the influence of educator parents, led Jenna Hesse into nursing, a decision that has benefited countless people throughout her career. Story delivered by reporter Patrick Murphy. Two women were seriously hurt in separate crashes last week in northeastern Nebraska. A Battle Creek woman was injured Saturday when her SUV crossed the center line on Highway 20 and hit a truck, and Thursday, a Pierce woman was hurt when her Honda crossed the center line on Highway 81 and hit a semi and another vehicle. Both were taken to UNMC. Story delivered by staff reporter Austin Zavala. With Laurel Concord Coleridge and Pierce both entering yesterday's matchup on 8-match winning streaks and coming off impressive weekend tournament titles, it wasn't shocking to see a fifth set played. After momentum abandoned the Bears starting in the middle of the third set, they turned things around just in time to claim the victory. Story delivered by staff reporter Dale Miller.
18: Chance of thunderstorms this afternoon. Otherwise, cloudy skies expected. Highs level off around 71. Northeasterly winds 5 to 10 miles per hour. Chance of rain showers tonight. Lows dip down to about 60. Cloudy skies expected. Highs level off around 64. Tomorrow, cloudy skies with a few peaks of sun. From the Weatherology Weather Center, I'm meteorologist Jennifer Vujicic for 106 KIX.

Country 106 Kicks, you are chatting with Carson just past 4 o'clock on a Wednesday afternoon. Ian, coming up this hour, we've got music from Sam Hunt, also Morgan Wallen and Luke Bryan. And later on, we'll talk about how Kenny Chesney prepares for when he goes on tour. It's all this hour on My Country 106 Kicks.

sad. I put that pretty thing upon my horse. Let's get it on real tight now, 'cause we don't want you falling off.

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4: The founding fathers of the United States protected freedom of the press because they believed a free and independent press was essential to preserving liberty and preventing government abuse, holding leaders and candidates accountable, and keeping citizens informed. 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In the spirit of the Fourth Estate, the Norfolk Daily News and News Talk WJEG presents Decision 2026, a candidate forum Tuesday, October 6th in the Norfolk City Council chambers. From 5:30 till 7 p.m., candidates for Norfolk City Council will be questioned by our reporters, followed by candidates for the Norfolk Public School Board of Education from 7 until 8:30. 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
8: Chance Country Weather. Chance of rain showers tonight. Otherwise, cloudy skies expected. Lows dip down to about 60. Winds out of the northeast, 5 to 10 miles per hour. Cloudy skies with a few peaks of sun tomorrow. Highs level off around 64. Tomorrow night, lows level off around 47. From the Weatherology Weather Center, powered by Weatherology.com, I'm meteorologist Jennifer Wojcicki for 106 Kicks.
0: Pretty comfortable temperatures over the next few days. 65 on Thursday, 66 on Friday, 72 on Saturday. 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

Dierks Bentley on My Country 106 Kicks. Don't forget, in just a couple minutes, we'll talk about the work Kenny Chesney puts in before he starts his tours. It's coming up after Zach Top. Here's South of Sanity on My Country 106 Kicks. Playing.

0: My Country 106 Kicks. Well, Kenny Chesney takes his tour rehearsals so seriously that he rents out an entire stadium for a full week. He says, quote, "For the last several years, we've opened our tour in Tampa, and we're going to do that again next summer." He said, "We're going to be there for a week before the first show. There's so many moving parts that go into it, so you have to go and set everything up to see how it looks, and if something's not right, you got to fix it," end quote. Kenny's played flag football on the field and watched games on the big screen while renting the stadium. He didn't share how much he pays or which stadium he rents, but it's likely Raymond James Stadium in Tampa, where he's played 7 total times. A really interesting thing from Kenny Chesney here that he rehearses for a week in advance. It's crazy that he rents out the stadium for all that time, but I guess whatever you have to do in order to put on the best show you can for your fans. Your Cash Grain Report is brought to you by Dinkel Implement of Norfolk.
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2: Here are your afternoon cash grain bids from Area Elevators. At mid-afternoon Wednesday, corn was trending lower by 21 cents. Beans were trending lower by 5 cents. ADM Columbus, cash cord 46 January, 499 Bloomin' Egg Bloomfield, cash cord 463 Husker Egg Plainview, cash cord 466 January, 479 CIE Norfolk, cash cord 473 January, 480 Walbaum's Wakefield, cash cord 471 Whistler Farmers Elevator, cash cord 470 CVA 8120 Randolph, cash cord 436 January, 464 Cash Beans 1243 January, 1233 ADM Enola, cash cord 461 January, 479 Cash Beans 1253 January, 1264 Cargill 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January, 1284 Due to electronic trading, prices are subject to change without notice. Please contact your local elevator for the latest bids, and these grain prices can be found on our website, WJAG.com, by clicking on the Ag Markets tab.
0: That's a look at your cash grain report brought to you by Dinkel Implement of Norfolk.
3: The founding fathers of the United States protected freedom of the press because they believed a free and independent press was essential to preserving liberty and preventing government abuse, holding leaders and candidates accountable, and keeping citizens informed. Democracy depends on the public having access to accurate information before voting and participating in government. In the spirit of the Fourth Estate, the Norfolk Daily News and News Talk WJEG presents Decision 2026, a candidate forum Tuesday, October 6th in the Norfolk City Council chambers. From 5:30 till 7 p.m., candidates for Norfolk City Council will be questioned by our reporters, followed by candidates for the Norfolk Public School Board of Education from 7 until 8:30. 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

0: My Country 106 Kicks. Well, the final Cars and Coffee of the season will happen on Sunday from 9 a.m. to noon in the parking lot next to Starbucks at 13th Street and Paswalk Avenue here in Norfolk. It was an event that went on the first Sunday of the month from May through October. Again, the final Cars and Coffee will be this Sunday, 9 a.m. to noon in the parking lot next to Starbucks at 13th Street and Paswalk Avenue. Bring your ride, grab a beverage, and check out the cars.
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16: Chance of rain showers tonight. Otherwise, cloudy skies expected. Lows dip down to about 60. Winds out of the northeast, 5 to 10 miles per hour. Cloudy skies with a few peaks of sun tomorrow. Highs level off around 64. Tomorrow night, lows level off around 47. From the Weatherology Weather Center, powered by weatherology.com, I'm meteorologist Jennifer Wojcicki for 106 KIX.

My Country 106 Kicks, it's now time for the Ride at 5. And coming up this hour, we've got music from Lady A. Also, Dan and Shay and Lauren Elena. Later on, we'll talk about how some of these Halloween foods are starting to get a little out of hand. It's all coming up this hour as part of the Ride at 5 on My Country 106 Kicks.

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3: Chance of rain showers tonight. Otherwise, cloudy skies expected. Lows dip down to about 60. Winds out of the northeast, 5 to 10 miles per hour. Cloudy skies with a few peaks of sun. Tomorrow, highs level off around 64. Tomorrow night, lows level off around 47. 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
1: Turn it up, son. All right, boys. This is her favorite song, you know that, right? So if we play it good and loud, she might get up and dance again. Oh, she put her beard down. Here she comes, here she comes. Left, left, left, right, left.

Trace Adkins on My Country 106 Kicks. Don't forget, in just a couple minutes, we'll talk about another Halloween collaboration that should not have been made. It's coming up after Parker McCollum. Here's Killin' Me on My Country 106 Kicks.

0: killing me. My Country 106 Kicks, it's no secret that candy corn is arguably the most contentious candy on the market. But instead of shying away from the debate, Tombstone is putting the infamous Halloween candy on top of two of its frozen pizzas. Yes, that's right. Tombstone Candy Corn Pizza is real, bringing a whole new meaning to sweet and savory by combining the Halloween candy with the savory flavors of a cheesy pizza. Despite literally being topped with the treats, the offering feels like a trick to some people. Tombstone is offering the candy corn pizza as DIY kits that come with either its classic pepperoni flavor or its five cheese flavor, which features a blend of Asiago, cheddar, mozzarella, parmesan, and Romano. Three candy corn packets will be available, as well as instructions for creating this pizza. This kit will not be coming to grocery stores. Instead, they'll be released in three rounds on Tombstone's website. If you're interested, they will be there on October 2nd, 9th, and 23rd. So again, Tombstone will be adding candy corn to their pizzas in a DIY kit. I think I've said it several times over the last couple weeks. I've seen quite a few candy corn flavored things with Halloween coming around. I think I've mentioned it a couple times before on my show that I'm not into candy corn at all. I think it's one of the worst candies out there personally. So I definitely will not be doing the DIY candy corn pizza. I like pizza a lot, but I don't like candy corn. And I think candy corn would ruin a pizza. So this is something that I will definitely never, ever want to try.
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2: Receiver to each side of the field, Jonah Arthur going to be the tight end on the near side. Fake the jet sweep to Gascoigne. McGregor has it. McGregor has the first down. McGregor's in the open field. 20, 15, 10, 5. Touchdown, Luther High Northeast.
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It's coming up this Sunday at 8 a.m. over at the

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10: Country weather.
11: Chance of rain showers tonight. Otherwise, cloudy skies expected. Lows dip down to about 60. Winds out of the northeast, 5 to 10 miles per hour. Cloudy skies with a few peaks of sun tomorrow. Highs level off around 64. Tomorrow night, lows level off around 47. From the Weatherology Weather Center, powered by weatherology.com, I'm meteorologist Jennifer Wojcicki for 106 Kicks.

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7: Hey y'all, I'm John Chomby, in for the new mama, Elena. It has been a fun week so far on Backstage Country, thanks to our host, Kenny Chesney. Are you up for another day of this?
8: John, today is going to be big. We got plenty of country music lined up, including a cut from my just-released album, Silver Sands Marina, My Life, and a lot more.
7: 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You got to keep it right here because it's all coming up on Backstage Country.
9: He's

0: This Backstage Country. I'm John Shambi, subbing for Elena. She's a new mama, and she's going to be out for a couple of weeks. And I'm here with our host for this week, Kenny Chesney. And back about last fall, you got another big honor. You were inducted into the Country Music Hall of Fame. I know somebody had to get a hold of you and for the first time tell you about this. First of all, who was that? Secondly, how did that feel?
1: I was at home, and my manager, Clint Higham, called me. And he says, me and Joe want to come by and talk to you. And Joe, that never happens, right? And it was Joe Galante.
0: What went through your mind when that
1: happened? Well, I went, oh, you know, I mean, maybe someone died, something's wrong, whatever. That's where I went to, right? And then they showed up, and then Sarah Trahern showed up from the CMA. And I went, Sarah never comes over, right? So I had no idea what was going on, you know? And then they sat me down, and Joe kept alluding to, you know, certain things about, you know, it's the very specific club. If they, he didn't just say it, and it hit me. I looked at Sarah, and I went, we got in. And she said, yeah, you were voted into the Country Music Hall of Fame. And I just couldn't believe it. First of all, I feel like we're still rolling. You know, it was hard for me to accept. Even going into the induction, the day I went into the week, I was doing the induction. I mean, I was doing probably 300 interviews for the book. I mean, we were still working very hard, you know? So I was making new music and I was all this stuff, but now they're telling you you're going into the Country Music Hall of Fame. So I got asked a lot about how that felt, and it took me a long time to accept it in my brain. Mm-hmm. How is that possible? Like, George Jones is in the Country Music Hall of Fame, not Kenny Chesney. You know, George Strait's in the Country Music Hall of Fame. You know, Reba. All these people that I just so looked up to. Alabama is in the Country Music Hall of Fame, right? So for them to tell me that, it just didn't register because I've been so focused and so driven and so in the moment. So I just didn't accept it. So even going into the night of the induction, it just didn't hit me. But they do something before you get inducted. You know, while everybody else is getting into the auditorium, so they do something. You know, while everybody's coming into the auditorium, they announce you into a room that is only filled with the living members of the Country Music Hall of Fame. So, you know, I it's me and Clint. They only allow you and one other person. So I wanted my manager, Clint, to go in with me into that room. Well, when you're walking into that room, they announce you. They said, ladies and gentlemen, Country Music Hall of Fame member Kenny Chesney. And that, I can't explain to you what that feels like. And right in that moment, it hit me.
2: 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There's more coming up with Kenny Chesney.
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16: Look at the Northeast Nebraska forecast this hour from Weatherology. 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
19: Country weather.
20: Chance of rain showers tonight. Otherwise, cloudy skies expected. Lows dip down to about 60. Winds out of the northeast, 5 to 10 miles per hour. Cloudy skies with a few peaks of sun tomorrow. Highs level off around 64. Tomorrow night, lows level off around 47. From the Weatherology Weather Center, powered by weatherology.com, I'm meteorologist Jennifer Wojcicki for 106 Kicks.
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7: 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We do not accept telephone calls for such inquiries. 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All those requesting such information will be contacted regarding any full-time job openings. 106 Kicks KQKX is an equal opportunity employer and encourages female and minority applications.
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9: Kids Country Weather.
10: Chance of rain showers tonight. Otherwise, cloudy skies expected. Lows dip down to about 60. Winds out of the northeast, 5 to 10 miles per hour. Cloudy skies with a few peaks of sun tomorrow. Highs level off around 64. Tomorrow night, lows level off around 47.

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